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15: The top stories this hour. Sir Keir Starmer says Nigel Farage is wrong to say the reaction to the murder of 18-year-old Henry Novak should be one of rage. Hundreds of people joined a protest which turned violent in Southampton last night. The student was handcuffed, having been wrongly accused by his killer of racism in December. Labour's Jen Craft is his MP.
16: I think there's a number of people that have seen what happened to Henry, and instead of taking a step back and thinking, look, I'm in a position of power, I'm in a position of privilege, and I should use that to make sure that his family can get the answers that they need, they have used it for their own political purposes.
15: The US says it's carried out strikes on an island near the Strait of Hormuz to intercept multiple Iranian ballistic missiles and drones. America's Central Command says missiles fired at Kuwait and Bahrain didn't make it there, but Iran says it launched attacks in response to US actions. South West Water insists it's brought in extra safeguards after being fined almost £2 million for drinking supply failures in Devon. Inspectors found a parasite from animal feces got into the system in 2024. UK surgeons have issued a warning over people travelling abroad for leg lengthening surgery to make themselves taller. Experts say NHS hospitals are seeing patients require complex follow-up treatments and surgery. Professor Frank Smith from the Royal College of Surgeons.
0: It can be undertaken on specialist units with success, but there are significant risks if the patient doesn't know about the procedure, the unit or the surgeon. And in this particular paper, it was evident that all of the patients had not had information.
15: The King, Queen and Princess of Wales have met researchers, clinicians and volunteers at Cancer Research UK. It's marked 125 years since it became a charity by holding a reception at St James's Palace in London last night. And it's reported Andoni Iraola has made a verbal agreement with Liverpool to become the side's new head coach. He's due to replace Arne Slot. That's the latest. I'm Laura Safe.
17: Happy Wednesday. It's hump day here at Nation Radio. Morning from Gary Parker. Coming up, I've got Jennifer Lopez. And first, it's Duran Duran and Girls on Film. Nation Radio.

Howard Jones, it's new song at Nation Radio. If you missed it yesterday, the Gruffalo is back at Swansea Arena today. Miss Saigon, the legend reborn, is at the WMC. That's on until the weekend. And UB40 with

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0: Early breakfast, it's Wednesday and it's Nation Radio. Good morning. Hope the start to your day is going all right, whether you're working nights or maybe about to get up to do the early shift. Morning.
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18: Top stories this hour. Police officers have reportedly been hit with missiles in a protest close to where a student was murdered in Southampton. Henry Novak was handcuffed when his killer falsely accused him of racism. Reform UK leader Nigel Farage claims it's evidence of two-tier culture. Zia Youssef from the party wouldn't say whether Mr. Farage had spoken with the victim's family.
19: I haven't been, and I'm not going to comment on Nigel's confidential and private conversations. I don't think that that is appropriate, but my convictions around this issue and Nigel's convictions around this issue are around ensuring that we have one law for everybody.
18: The number of women suffering third-degree tears during childbirths increased by a quarter in 5 years. NHS data shows around 1 in 35 women who gave birth in England in the last year had one and usually required surgery. It happened to Megan, who says the traumas had lasting effects.
20: It can be really lonely and really traumatising, and just to have that humanity and somebody just ask if you're okay and what they can do for you next and explain what's happening to you at the time, just to be treated like a human.
18: England's chief midwifery officer says new clinical standards are being introduced. The US says it's carried out strikes on an island near the Strait of Hormuz. It claims they were intercepting multiple Iranian ballistic missiles being fired at Kuwait and Bahrain. An organisation's warning large numbers of people could be at risk of a cliff-edge fall in income when they retire. Pensions UK's calculated a minimum lifestyle for retired people costs nearly £14,000 for one-person household. People in the UK are expected to spend around 4 years and 8 months over an average of a lifespan on their phones unintentionally. That's according to a study by Virgin Media O2. And a dolphin, fox and an owl are among animals that could appear on banknotes. The Bank of England wants people to give their views on a selection of wildlife native to the UK. From Sky News, I'm Laura Safe.
0: Good morning. Welcome to Wednesday. It's Gary here at Nation Radio playing the best variety of hits. Kelly Clarkson coming up. Work, work, wet. And how about Bryan Adams? Can't stop this thing we started. Morning.

0: I remember holding her for the first time. Now, I'm about to walk her down the aisle.
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7: 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We're on. Are you?

I'm out of love from Anastasia to Ella Langley, but we're choosing Wales as we're from Wales and for Wales this Wednesday morning. How are you doing? Have you got your cowboy boots? I have. Choosing Texas. It's a good one. Good morning. Happy Wednesday to you.

0: I like that. Playing Wales' best variety of hits. Thank you for choosing us. It's Wednesday morning. It's the middle of the week. Not long to go until the weekend. I love when a week feels shorter. And of course, the kids only went back to school for me yesterday. So it's a shorter working week for them this week. We're looking forward to Toy Story. It gets its release on June the 18th. And Tom Hanks has said that this new one highlights children's addiction to screens. He says strikes terror in the heart. There is a moment when Jesse says, right, enough is enough, let's go and sort out this device.
1: Let this device know how things are run around here.
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1: I'm the definition of calm.
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1: I want to talk to you, device.
3: Not touching, Jessica.
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0: I like it. I'm going to talk to you, device. I think as parents, we always want to talk to the device. No, seriously, it is out on June the 18th, and it looks like it's going to be absolutely brilliant. I'm going to watch all the Toy Story movies in the run-up to June the 19th, which means I need to start actually soon. Nation
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19: A quiet start for the roads this Wednesday morning. 49 to the Caldra, the motorway moving well. All approaches are on the move. The A470 quiet down to Coryton Interchange. It's also moving well for Cardiff, Forgabalba, Leckwith and Llanedin Interchanges. No delays for Newport.

0: problems for Gowerton. So that's the latest. I'm Hannah Cox.
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1: 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The Ponderer.
0: Okay, I'm going to give you a list of countries in Group A and Group B in just a second, and you may want to write them down. Here's today's Ponderer. Which of the countries in Group B may be included in Group A to form a group with a common link? Those in Group A are Ecuador, Canada, Liberia, El Salvador, and Bermuda. In Group B, Mexico, China, New Zealand, Ireland, and Brazil. So the question, which of the countries in Group B may be included in Group A to form a group with a common link? I'll run through Group A again for you. Ecuador, Canada, Liberia, El Salvador, and Bermuda. And Group B, Mexico, China, New Zealand, Ireland, and Brazil. Which of the countries in Group B may be included in Group A to form a group with a common link? 07740 938 500. I promise it's quite an easy thing.

0: Brittany, maybe you'd go to Vegas and get married very quickly, would you, if you won £750,000? 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
0: I mean, it's a lot of money to kick off June, isn't it? 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And if the Ryanair baggage rules have broken you emotionally, it's enough cash to fly private across Europe again and again and again. 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Because would you give up your job? Do you love your job? I love my job, but I probably would do it a bit less, maybe. Or do it from a different country every week. That would be fun, wouldn't it? 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
5: M4 moving well this Wednesday morning. No delays for the Brynglas tunnels. Moving on all approaches to the M4. And Cardiff coping well with no problems beneath the Talbot or Bridgend either. Also moving for Swansea, a fairly quiet start. Swansea moving for the city centre for Fabian Way, Oystermouth Road and Mumbles Road. No delays to report for Gowerton, the 844 clear for the Victoria Road roundabout. No delays across Lucker Bridge. Moving for Sketty Cross. I'm Hannah Cox and that's the very latest.
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0: So, which of the countries in Group B may be included in Group A to form a group with a common link? So, Group A currently Ecuador, Canada, Liberia, El Salvador and Bermuda. Group B, Mexico, China, New Zealand, Ireland and Brazil. If you move New Zealand into Group A from Group B, then all the countries in Group A would use the dollar as their official currency. That's the right answer. Phil got it right this morning. Thank you, Phil, in Chepstow. And Lou got it right in Bridgend. Good on you. Yeah.

Taylor Swift, who of course releases new music this Friday, a new song that's written and produced by Taylor and by Jack Antonoff, and this single is called I Knew It, I Knew You, which will be very exciting, featured in the new Toy Story movie, Toy Story 5. It's on the soundtrack, and that of course in cinemas June the 19th. We were talking about this earlier on. I Knew It, I Knew You is going to be in the new movie, and that gets released on Friday. Very exciting, very exciting. Wherever you get your music from. Right, coming up after 7, if you know someone who's outstanding in the village where you live, yeah, maybe they've gone above and beyond for local sport, grassroots sport, perhaps they've raised a whole lot of money for charity, let me know all about them after 7. I'll give you more details on why I need this information.

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11: The top stories this hour. As the Welsh Government rolls out plans to boost the business sector, firms across Wales tell us they want more investment into artificial intelligence. Ministers say they're creating an economy-driven development agency, but they're ruling out building their own AI model. Oliver Conger runs an engineering company in Port Talbot.
17: So we're doing a lot of internal learning. We're trying to collaborate with other companies that have done this, but I think where government can help is provide more opportunities for companies like ourselves to learn and know what to do. Because I think there's a lot of landmines around and it's trying to avoid those.
11: There are fresh calls for repeat speeders to have technology installed in their cars to stop them breaking the law again. The RAC says more than 4,000 drivers with 12 or more penalty points for speeding are still on the road. The motoring group says tougher action is needed to keep dangerous drivers off our streets. Simon Williams works there.
19: 9 in 10 would be supportive of new measures being introduced to target those who speed excessively. And further campaign research has shown that 8 in 10 drivers said they'd support proposals to have these devices fitted to the vehicles of excessive and repeat speeders.
11: Swansea Bay University Health Board says it needs to save £65 million this year to tackle a major funding gap. The board, which runs hospitals in Swansea and Neath Port Talbot, describing the target as exceptionally challenging. Bosses are drawing up plans for cuts in several areas. Lewis Kumas scored his first goal for Wales as they drew 1-1 with Ghana in their friendly in Cardiff last night. The Liverpool youngster headed the equaliser late into stoppage time. And Sir Paul McCartney's hosting a special live event to discuss his latest album, The Boys of Dungeon Lane. The Beatles star will be talking to fans at the Roundhouse in London next week.
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11: Heavy winds and persistent rain across much of Wales, highs of 18 degrees. That's the latest. I'm Tom Preece. 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
20: 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Good morning, Borida, and welcome. Hello, it's Wednesday, 3rd of June, and I've got Coolio coming up. Gangster's Paradise, Rhiannon, it's especially for you. Angela.

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0: Good morning and happy Wednesday. I've got good news and I've got bad news. The sad news is from the music world today, and that is that Peebo Bryson has actually, sadly, passed away at the age of 75. This is the man who was the voice behind two of Disney's most beloved duets, one being Beauty and the Beast, which is just stunning, and the other one, the soundtrack to growing up with a Disney childhood. It's this one.

What a song and what a movie. Aladdin and Beauty and the Beast. Oh, such a voice and such a song. So that is very sad news. Apparently, he died peacefully with his family around him. That is, yeah, just hearing that this morning. But lots of messages of love coming in from all around the world. And they say that they've been very overwhelmed by the messages. In fact, if you go to watch that video on YouTube, you'll see a host of messages on there as well. Now, in other news, the race to be the next James Bond has apparently taken on another twist. Callum Turner, suddenly miles in front. It looks like it could be Callum Turner, believe it or not. There are some suggestions for Jacob Elordi, although drifting further behind now. But I think the recent marriage, Callum Turner's recent marriage to Dua Lipa, has now boosted the buzz around him, to be honest. So it looks like it could be. You never know. Could be. Welcome to Wednesday. Good morning, it's Nation Radio Wales, where we could be seeing a warmer than average summer with the potential for a lot more heat waves.

0: Everyone will be saying, where are you, won't they, if you win £750,000? Because you'll be jet-setting off here, there and everywhere if you win £750,000, will you? I would be. What would you spend the money on? Here's more details on how you can play and win this Friday. Make me a
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0: I mean, it's a lot of money to kick off June, isn't it? 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Oh, yes. You can even bin the phone. 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
6: The M4 is moving 49 to Cardiff Gate. The usual delays for the Brynglas tunnels coping well. Approaches are also moving A470 to Coryton, 4119 to Miskin, moving for the 465 to Llandarcy at 43. There's no delays for Neath for Portalbert or Bridgend. Swansea moving for the city centre for Oystermouth Road, Mumbles Road and Fabian Way. And Gowerton moving for the Victoria Road roundabout. No delays across Slacher Bridge. On the move for Carmarthen Road, Forest Fach, Cross. I'm Hannah Cox and that's the latest.
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Destination Wales, thank you for joining us and a happy Wednesday. We've got more rain today. Mind you, yesterday turned out to be really nice, didn't it? Took the kids swimming and then came back and saw, what's going to do a roast chicken last night? And then by 6:30, I was like, it's too late for that nonsense now. So chippy tea it is. Are you winging every day? Are you? Me too. Here's Anne-Marie and Shania Twain. This is Unhealthy Now on Nation Wales.

0: across Wales at Savage Garden Nation Wales. Good morning. Thank you for choosing us, whether you're listening to us on your smart speaker, on FM, online, on your DAB digital radio, or on the app on your phone. 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
0: Did you know that Britain's coastline is longer than Brazil's, thanks to all the wiggly bits, over 11,000 miles? Now, the UK generates more data per person than any country outside the US, mostly from phones, streaming and online shopping. Are you shopping right now? What have you just bought? 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

0: Major problems beneath the Talbot-O Bridge end. That's the latest. I'm Hannah Cox.
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question. I want an honest answer. When you go on holiday, it's luscious, exciting. You've got a lot of packing to do, sometimes a bit of purchasing to do, particularly if you've got kids and some stuff's got too small for them. Yeah? And so you are, you know, darting around, trying to get bits that you need, maybe trying to get your nails done or your hair done. You've got to get that last minute bottle of sun cream, you know, bits and bobs, right? I'm obsessed with the laundry basket and getting it down to zero. So chances are that would be at zero when we went on holiday. But as for the state of the rest of the house, I would try to leave it in a respectable state in case I had to ask anyone to go there for whatever reason. But would it be spotless? Would it be really properly show home worthy just before I'm going to go on holiday? The honest answer is absolutely no, because all my energy and time has gone in to the packing, which is already, chances are, stressed me out enough. Yeah, I know you just throw things in a case, but you don't, do you? You overthink. Have you got everything? And then you overfaff just before you go through the door. Is that just me, or is your house absolutely spotless? Last night, I saw this Instagram video of this house and what this woman does before she goes away. Honestly, she does everything. It is spotless. And then the amount of comments of people saying they do exactly the same because they wouldn't dare go on holiday without leaving their house. Like so. I'm like, huh? Am I weird? Am I odd? Let me know. 077-40938-500. But it wouldn't be left like a show home, I can tell you.

0: Take that and you're a superstar. In fact, Alison Gavin Munro, you are as well. You've created what's called a furniture orchard on your farm in England. It's 2 acres and you started it back in 2006. However, what you've done is amazing. You should see them. They've sculpted trees to grow into the shapes of seats with living branches. Now, what they've done is they've had to prune young tree branches to grow over a special metal frame to then form the shape. The bad news is that it takes 6 to 9 years per chair. So to buy these, obviously they are tens of thousands of pounds, to be fair, because each in itself is a work of art. But now the couple want to launch a program to help others like you and I grow not just chairs and benches, but lamps and tables too. You could have your own little orchard in your garden. As if you could afford the chair. I wonder how much they cost. If you won £750,000, you could have a whole set for your family. I'm quite sure of that. More details on how you can win after 8 o'clock right here on Nation. Nation Radio.
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17: The top stories this hour. We're hearing from businesses across the country who are calling on the Welsh Government to urgently invest in artificial intelligence. It follows new plans to boost the Welsh economy through a development agency, but the government's ruled out creating its own AI model. Oliver Conger runs an engineering company in Portolbet. He's been telling us more effort needs to be put into retraining staff.
18: It's a lot of hype. but it's real. 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
17: There are calls for repeat and excessive speeders to have technology fitted to their vehicles to stop them reoffending. The RAC's found more than 4,000 drivers have 12 or more penalty points for speeding offences and are still behind the wheel. Simon Williams works for the motoring organisation.
19: There is some technology called intelligent speed assistance, but there's a new element of it called intervening intelligent speed assistance, which can't be overridden by the drivers.
17: Swansea Bay University Health Board says it needs to save £65 million this year to tackle a major funding gap. The board, which runs hospitals in Swansea and Neath Portalbert, described the targets as exceptionally challenging. Bosses are drawing up plans for cuts in several areas. Lewis Kumas scored his first goal for Wales as they drew 1-1 with Ghana in their friendly in Cardiff last night. The Liverpool youngster headed the equaliser late into stoppage time. And Sir Paul McCartney's hosting a special live event to discuss his latest album, The Boys of Dungeon Lane. The Beatles star will be talking to fans at the Roundhouse in London next week.
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17: Heavy winds and persistent rain across much of Wales, highs of 18 degrees. That's the latest. I'm Tom Preece.
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0: Nation Radio Wales, good morning. How are you feeling for a Wednesday? Just had a voice note in here from hubby.
1: There are some chopped tomatoes in the microwave. I'm assuming that's from yesterday, or was that something you were doing this morning?
0: This is the thing. This is the thing. Why is that?
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0: Oh, yes, I remember. I was going to have chopped tomatoes on toast yesterday for my lunch. They've been in there, what, a long time now? And then I decided I was going to have tuna salad instead. And I forget, but it's not as bad as what he did the other day. He left the tap running in the bathroom, forgot about that, and then drip, drip, drip came through in the kitchen. We're not equal yet. How are you feeling for a Wednesday morning? Are we good? It's going to be raining today. Yesterday turned out quite nice in the end, to be fair, didn't it? It was lovely. Loved it. Joanne are going on tour. That's been announced. Of course, they're coming on tour in October, but they are playing Hyde Park this summer. Are you going? In other band news, Deacon Blue will be on stage with the Lightning Seeds, actually, Llangollen Pavilion. That is Saturday, July the 4th. Loads of live music artists coming to Wales. UB40 coming in just a couple of weeks. Jules Holland at Swansea Building Society Arena in July. And Amy Dowden and Carlos will be on stage on Saturday, June the 20th too. I'm going to see Waitresses at the Wales Millennium Centre next week. And are you in busy preparations for Iron Man, or even to take part in our Walk Wales event, if you'd like to? This weekend it is. I've got details coming up soon. Here's Somba now. Homewrecker.

0: Nation, Wales expecting some light rain today. Be aware the A465 westbound around junction 43, traffic queuing, usual build up there. And Ford Road southbound in Newport, the A467 just before Tredegar Park, traffic busy through that stretch too. Welcome to Nation Radio, broadcasting from Wales and for Wales. I'm Angela G for your Wednesday morning at 8:15 now.
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0: If you're looking for a job and you don't mind standing or queuing, I guess you could bring your camping chairs and you could sit for a wee while. There's a story in the news this week about a man called AJ. He's from Manchester. He's admitted that he makes money by doing what we're supposed to hate doing, and that is being a professional queuer. Now, whilst we all hate it because we don't have the time or the patience, if you get paid for it, it's completely different, as long as you can hold in the need for the toilet. Because then you'd lose your space, right? He gets paid up to £250 a time to stand in a line for other people, because other people can't be bothered to do it. Concert tickets, new shop openings, product launches, that kind of thing. His first job was a 13 overnighter, just to make sure someone got freebies. He's fully kitted out. He's got snacks, he's got the chair. It's basically camping in the queue for a living, isn't it? And the mad thing is, there's proper demand for it, because people don't have the time or the patience to stand around anymore, so we're paying someone else to do it for us. He says it's actually quite social, because you meet people and you get to know them in the queue. I can imagine that. You can even order food now to your particular spot in the queue, did you know? So I want a song that will sum this up. 07740938500 on the WhatsApp. 07740938500. If you've got a song suggestion for standing in a line, let me know.
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23: Good morning. The M4 is slow eastbound into the Bryngelas tunnels. The A470 slow approaching down to Coryton at 32, and Cardiff slow from Gabalva interchange to the Llandaff lights on Western Avenue. Also slow for Llanedin interchange and Newport Road. And it's slow for Swansea for the A467 to Ynysforgan. Busy for Oystermouth Road in the city centre. Gowerton queuing now for the Victoria Road roundabout on the A484 and across Lugher Bridge. That's the very latest. I'm Hannah Cox.
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in Beauty and the Beast. Absolute soundtrack to my Disney childhood, and I loved the Disney movies. He sadly has passed away aged 75, peacefully surrounded by those closest to him. He was just incredibly talented. Right then, welcome to Nation Radio Wales. This lady who got married just recently, whose husband, Callum Turner, is now the talk of, well, could he be the next James Bond? That's what everyone's wondering. It feels-

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0: Everyone will be saying, where are you, won't they, if you win £750,000? Because you'll be jet setting off here, there and everywhere if you win £750,000, will you? I would be. What would you spend the money on? Here's more details on how you can play and win this Friday. Make me a
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0: I mean, it's a lot of money to kick off June, isn't it? It's life-changing money. And if the Ryanair baggage rules have broken you emotionally, it's enough cash to fly private across Europe again and again and again. Oh, yes. You can even bin the phone. You can abandon all the team's calls. You can, like, start travelling full time. Imagine that. 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Lines close 5 o'clock on Friday. 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I've often thought, if I was to win this money, what I would do. Because would you give up your job? 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I love my job, but I probably would do it a bit less, maybe. Or do it from a different country every week. 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
15: Slow for the A4232 to Culverhouse Cross from Cardiff West and the 4119 to Miskin also slow. Llanedin Interchange Newport Road busy for Cardiff. It's also slow from Gabalva to the Llandaff Lights on Western Avenue. And the 465 adding 20 minutes to your journey as you head to Llandossie at 43. It's also slow for the A467 to Ynysforgan at 45. Swansea seeing delays for Fabian Way and Oystermouth Road, as well as Gowerton and Lugher. That's the latest. I'm Hannah Cox.
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0: Tailor's Day today, a day which honours the craft of bespoke clothing dating back to the 1800s when tailors were, well, basically the influencers of their day, minus the ring lights, of course. It's also World Bicycle Day today, which was declared by the United Nations in 2018, recognising the bike as a simple, affordable, reliable, clean and sustainable mode of transport. I need a bike. I'd like an electric bike, to be fair. Get me up the hills. And also today is World Cider Day, where the UK apparently drinks more cider than any country on earth. And 45% of the world's cider produced here. Basically, we're the Premier League of apples, did you know?
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0: So there's been a story in the news this week about a man called AJ. He's from Manchester and he's a professional queuer. He literally makes money by doing what we're supposed to hate, and that is queuing. But he's all right. He's got his snacks. He's got his chair. He's basically camping in queues for a living and he's pretty happy about it. What about Matt says Red Hot Chili Peppers, by the way, the first line is standing in line to see the show tonight. Kieran says Shania Twain and ka-ching. Why? From Carly Simon, says Louise in Pencoid. Good morning, Ange. How are things? I'm all right, thank you, Rob. How are you? He said, what about I Will Wait by Mumford & Sons? That could be a good one for today's topical tune. Enjoy your day. Robin Clanduff, I couldn't have chose better myself. Awesome tune. And I Will Wait. That's exactly what AJ's doing. He will wait for you. For money, right? Would you pay him? Where would you get him to queue for you? Nation Wales.

0: The Script, Nation Radio Wales. Good morning. It's Pride Month. This month of June, do you know what the ultimate pride anthem is? Apparently, it's Erasure's A Little Respect. Big tune. Another one from Erasure, in fact, coming up in the golden hour. We've got Victim of Love. We've also got, if you like the songs from this decade, you're going to love Living in a Box and Mel and Kim, all on the way after nine. Your chance to have a little go at the golden hour. And there, of course, is Erasure. 077-4093-8500. Let me know on the WhatsApp. Nation Radio.
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18: The top stories this hour. As the Welsh Government rolls out plans to boost the business sector, firms across Wales tell us they want more investment into artificial intelligence. Ministers say they're creating an economy-driven development agency, but they're ruling out building their own AI model. Oliver Conger runs an engineering company in Puttalbert.
19: So we're doing a lot of internal learning. We're trying to collaborate with other companies that have done this. But I think where government can help is provide more opportunities for companies like ourselves to learn and know what to do. Because I think there's a lot of landmines around and it's trying to avoid those.
18: There are fresh calls for repeat speeders to have technology installed in their cars to stop them breaking the law again. The RAC says more than 4,000 drivers with 12 or more penalty points for speeding are still on the road. The motoring group says tougher action is needed to keep dangerous drivers off our streets. Simon Williams works there.
0: 9 in 10 would be supportive of new measures being introduced to target those who speed excessively. And further campaign research has shown that 8 in 10 drivers said they support proposals to have these devices fitted to the vehicles of excessive and repeat speeders.
18: Swansea Bay University Health Board says it needs to save £65 million this year to tackle a major funding gap. The board, which runs hospitals in Swansea and Neath Port Talbot, describing the target as exceptionally challenging. Bosses are drawing up plans for cuts in several areas. Lewis Kumas scored his first goal for Wales as they drew 1-1 with Ghana in their friendly in Cardiff last night. The Liverpool youngster headed the equaliser late into stoppage time. And Sir Paul McCartney's hosting a special live event to discuss his latest album, The Boys of Dungeon Lane. The Beatles star will be talking to fans at the Roundhouse in London next week.
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18: Heavy winds and persistent rain across much of Wales, highs of 18 degrees. That's the latest. I'm Tom Preece.
10: Good morning. It is the golden hour, but from what year? Any idea? Let me know on the WhatsApp 07 40 938 500. We're going back to a day when, believe it or not, this day did exist. The average house price was £45,000. I know. If only they were that now, right? Argentine professional footballer Lionel Messi was actually born in this very year too. If you now know, 07 40 938 500, let me know on the WhatsApp. I've got Mel and Kim coming up after this from Living in a Box.

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Mel and Kimmon, respectable. Nation Wales, good morning. Black Monday happened in this very year. £50 million was wiped off shares in one day when the stock market crashed. Do you have any idea what year we're talking about? It was also the year that an NHS prescription would set you back £2.40. And of course, they're free here in Wales, aren't they? We are lucky. Here's Erasure and Victim of Love now.

0: Bananarama Nation Wales, good morning. Now, in this very year, this game show first arrived on our TV screens. Do you remember it?
1: The Hollywood star who partnered Katharine Hepburn in the 1940s. England.
2: Clark Gable.
1: Incorrect. Sweden.
2: Humphrey Bogart.
1: Incorrect. Netherlands.
3: Spencer Tracy.
1: Incorrect. In the 1940 film, The Philadelphia Story, was Carrie who? Republic of Ireland.
2: Grant.
1: Yes, you waited for the question and you were right.
0: Going for gold. 0774-0938-500. Madonna coming up. Prince and Sheena Easton, the duet on the way. Can you remember it? 0774-0938-500.
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that girl? Nation Wales, good morning. What is the year in question? Do you remember? If you do, let me know. 0774-0938-500. U2 scored their third UK number one album with the Joshua Tree in this very year. And Prince and Sheena Easton did well with this one. You got the look.

0: was, of course, Fireman Sam. Welcome. You're listening to Nation Radio Wales. Good morning. Still to come on the show, Rick Astley, very soon. But from what year, I'm asking you to WhatsApp me and let me know. 07740 938 500. I have a clue. Look, the first edition of Family Fortunes appeared on our TV screens, hosted by, do you remember, Les Dennis? Do you remember that he also went out with Amanda Holden years ago too?
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0: Hi, Angela. It's Amanda here, having a guess at the Golden Hour. I reckon it's 1987 this morning. Angus Rob delivering paint. I reckon it's 1987. Good morning, Ange. Loved hearing Mel and Kim. They were like a breath of fresh air. Lots of love from Leslie and Bob and Mark, sorry, 1987, your guest there as well. Carol's going on the Golden Hour, having a guess at 1987. Is that right? Yeah. 1987, says Tracy as well, who's back drinking coffee after 2 days without coffee. Why did you do that to yourself? 1986, John is having a guest in Caldecott this morning. And Big Al, hello to you, listening just in Pembroke. 1987 is the guest this morning. We'll find out if you're right or wrong. Soonest Kiss and Crazy, Crazy Night.

0: Welcome to Nation Wales. Good morning. Tell you who we've got playing after midday today on our Nation 80s takeover is Deacon Blue. And of course, Deacon Blue are performing at Llangollen later on this month, aren't they, at the Llangollen Pavilion. So have fun if you are indeed going to that one. July the 4th, I think they're on stage, along with the Lightning Seeds. And you can hear Deacon Blue on our Nation 80s takeover from midday today. Mark Franklin's doing that and looking after you from 10. Have a good one. I'll see you tomorrow morning.
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11: The top stories this hour. We're hearing from businesses across the country who are calling on the Welsh Government to urgently invest in artificial intelligence. It follows new plans to boost the Welsh economy through a development agency, but the government's ruled out creating its own AI model. Oliver Conger runs an engineering company in Portolbet. He's been telling us more effort needs to be put into retraining staff.
18: It's a lot of hype, but it's real. You know, we're seeing it in our own business. It's giving us significant advantages in a number of areas. It's making work easier. But we need to learn, and we need more training and more support.
11: There are calls for repeat and excessive speeders to have technology fitted to their vehicles to stop them reoffending. The RAC's found more than 4,000 drivers have 12 or more penalty points for speeding offences and are still behind the wheel. Simon Williams works for the motoring organisation.
19: There is some technology called intelligent speed assistance, but there's a new element of it called intervening intelligent speed assistance, which can't be overridden by the drivers.
11: Swansea Bay University Health Board says it needs to save £65 million this year to tackle a major funding gap. The board, which runs hospitals in Swansea and Neath Portolbet, described the target as exceptionally challenging. Bosses are drawing up plans for cuts in several areas. Lewis Kumas scored his first goal for Wales as they drew 1-1 with Ghana in their friendly in Cardiff last night. The Liverpool youngster headed the equaliser late into stoppage time. And Sir Paul McCartney's hosting a special live event to discuss his latest album, The Boys of Dungeon Lane. The Beatles star will be talking to fans at the Roundhouse in London next week.
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11: Heavy winds and persistent rain across much of Wales, highs of 18 degrees. That's the latest. I'm Tom Preece.
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22: Hello, good morning, Angela. Thank you for that wonderful golden hour from 1987. I'm Mark Franklin. Let's continue the best variety of hits for your Wednesday morning with this from CeeLo Green. Nation.

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Gareth says, cracking tunes today. Me and Dave currently jamming along in the van on the M4 near Newport. Can you get on Bruno Mars, please?

0: How is Wednesday going for you so far? Hope you're having a really good morning. Thank you for making Nation Radio Wales a part of it. 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

Welcome to Nation Radio Wales. Morning, Sian in Cardiff. She says, happy Wednesday, treating myself to a cheeky Greggs. Ultimate midweek vibe. Yeah, get in. Here's Harry Styles, late night talking on

0: Thank you so much for joining me here on Nation Radio Wales this morning. I'm Mark Franklin.
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0: Nation Radio Wales playing the current song from Blue. That is called Flowers. So today is National Egg Day. So if you're umming and ahhing about what to have for lunch, maybe an egg sandwich could be on the cards. It's also World Bicycle Day and World Cider Day. I love a cider from time to time. Normally accompanied with plenty of ice, a beer garden by a river and lovely sunshine. Oh, right, it's almost 11. News headlines on the way shortly, and then music next from Roxette.
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9: Their top stories this hour. As the Welsh Government rolls out plans to boost the business sector, firms across Wales tell us they want more investment into artificial intelligence. Ministers say they're creating an economy-driven development agency but are ruling out building their own AI model. Oliver Conger runs an engineering company in Puttalbert.
10: So we're doing a lot of internal learning, we're trying to collaborate with other companies that have done this, but I think where government can help is provide more opportunities for companies like ourselves to learn.
9: There are fresh calls for repeat speeders to have technology installed in their cars to stop them breaking the law again. The RAC says more than 4,000 drivers with 12 or more penalty points for speeding are still on the roads. The motoring group says tougher action is needed. Simon Williams works there.
11: 9 in 10 would be supportive of new measures being introduced to target those who speed excessively. And further campaign research has shown that 8 in 10 drivers said they'd support proposals to have these devices fitted to the vehicles of excessive and repeat speeders.
9: Swansea Bay University Health Board says it needs to save £65 million this year to tackle a major funding gap. The board, which runs hospitals in Swansea and Neath Puttalbert, has described the target as exceptionally challenging. Lewis Kumar scored his first goal for Wales as they drew 1-1 with Ghana in their friendly in Cardiff. The Liverpool youngster headed the equaliser late into stoppage time. Winger Dan James praised the visitors who were in England's group at the World Cup.
12: If you do lose the ball in midfield, they will punish you. They've got great wingers. They've got very experienced players as well, so I won't count them out. I think they're a top team.
9: And kingfishers, frogs, seals and foxes are among creatures shortlisted to appear on future banknotes. The Bank of England's giving us a month to have a say on new designs.
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9: Heavy winds and persistent rain across much of Wales. Highs of 18 degrees. That's the latest. I'm Tom Preece.
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15: Hello, good morning. 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Just after 11, here's Roxette and Joyride.

You are listening to Nation Radio Wales. Morning, Liam in Swansea. He says, slogging through hump day. Shout out to the office gang, please. Done. This is the current song from Alex Warren, giving me Rumour Has It vibes by Adele. It's called Fever Dream. How do-

0: Nation Radio Wales. Caris in Barry wants a shout for best friend Ellie. The message to you, Ellie, is thank you for everything you've done over the past few weeks. It is much appreciated. Thank you for your WhatsApp. You know, they say every day's a school day. Well, here's the thing I've learned today, and I find this quite amusing. I didn't know, but on this day in 1978, the Guinness Book of Records entered the record books itself as the most stolen book from British libraries. Go figure. I didn't know that until today, and I think that's brilliant. Right, coming soon, I have music to play from Mariah Carey. Nation Radio.
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0: Nation Radio Wales playing Olivia Rodrigo, and that is Drop Dead. Thank you for all your messages that have been coming in throughout the morning requesting songs to play on today's Nation 80s Takeover. News headlines for midday on the way shortly, and then a whole hour of 80s tunes begins, and we're going to start with a cracking choice from Stefan in Caerphilly.
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12: The top stories this hour. We're hearing from businesses across the country who are calling on the Welsh Government to urgently invest in artificial intelligence. It follows new plans to boost the Welsh economy through a development agency, but the government's ruled out creating its own AI model. Oliver Conger runs an engineering company in Portolbet. He's been telling us more effort needs to be put into retraining staff.
13: It's a lot of hype, but it's real. 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
12: There are calls for repeat and excessive speeders to have technology fitted to their vehicles to stop them reoffending. The RAC's found more than 4,000 drivers have 12 or more penalty points for speeding offences and are still behind the wheel. Simon Williams works for the motoring organisation.
14: There is some technology called intelligent speed assistance, but there's a new element of it which can't be overridden by the drivers.
12: Swansea Bay University Health Board says it needs to save £65 million this year to tackle a major funding gap. The board, which runs hospitals in Swansea and Neath Portolbet, has described the target as exceptionally challenging. Lewis Kumar scored his first goal for Wales as they drew 1-1 with Ghana in their friendly in Cardiff. The Liverpool youngster headed the equaliser late into stoppage time. Winger Dan James praised the visitors who were in England's group at the World Cup.
15: If you do lose the ball in the field, they will punish you. They've got great wingers. They've got very experienced players as well, so I won't count them out. I think they're a top team.
12: And kingfishers, frogs, seals and foxes are among creatures shortlisted to appear on future banknotes. The Bank of England's giving us a month to have a say on new designs.
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12: Heavy winds and persistent rain across much of Wales, highs of 18 degrees. That's the latest. I'm Tom Preece.
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16: Hello, good afternoon. This is Mark Franklin. Time now to get through as many of your song requests from the 80s as possible. Stefan in Caerphilly, you're up first with this from David Bowie.
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The Nation 80s takeover on Nation Radio Wales is on until 1 o'clock this lunchtime. Hello, Dylan in Brecon. That song choice was for you. Good to hear it again too. Let's Dance from Chris Rea. Fiona is in Wrexham. She says the weather is quite miserable today compared to how it has been recently. Could you cheer me up, please, by playing my favourite 80s song by Stephanie Miller?

0: I'm working from home in Penarth, wanted me to play Daryl Hall and John Oates. There's Kiss on my list on today's Nation 80s Takeover from Nation Radio Wales. Thank you for your WhatsApp, Tom. To Pontypridd, we head next and say hello to Lowry. She's asked for a gem of a song, 1984, Together in Electric Dreams. Nation
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Oh, what a tune that is. Deacon Blues, Dignity on the Nation 80s Takeover from Nation Radio Wales. Thank you, Gavin in Ebervale, for choosing that tune this lunchtime. I'm Mark Franklin. Thanks for having us on. Richard in Pontypridd for you, Pat Benatar.

0: man in Swansea about to head out to the gym wanted me to play Michael Sembolo's Maniac on the Nation 80s Takeover from Nation Radio Wales. Great tune from the soundtrack to the movie Flashdance, of course. Hello, good afternoon. I'm Mark Franklin. Thank you for having Nation Radio Wales on, by the way. Anna in Chepstow, hello. Your song by Wax, Bridge to Your Heart, plays in a few minutes. Nation
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0: thoroughly enjoyed that Nation 80s takeover here on Nation Radio Wales today. Hope you did as well. I'm Mark Franklin. We will do another tomorrow lunchtime between 12 and 1. Hey, listen, enjoy the rest of your Wednesday. Have a good one. News for One coming next, and then Tony Shepherd is here. Tunes shortly from Rita Ora and Craig David. Nation
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0: must have been spent on cans of hairspray back in the 80s. Kanji Goo Goo and Too Shy on Nation Radio. Tony Shepherd with you after these. 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

0: the ultra-talented Olivia Dean. That's Man I Need on Nation Radio. Tony Shepherd here. 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And then we've got 30 minutes of 90s memories on Nation's Back to the 90s. We kick off with a huge 90s track from Robbie Williams on the way. 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
16: The top stories this hour. The Prime Minister's condemned violent clashes in Southampton overnight in the wake of a student's murder after 11 police officers were hurt. Locals' cars were written off and bins were set alight.
17: The attacks directed towards police officers in Southampton last night were disgraceful and completely unacceptable. This is a time for serious work. Not rage.
16: Yeah. It's after the killer of Henry Novak was jailed for 21 years over his death. The 18-year-old was stabbed in December and died while in handcuffs after his attacker falsely accused him of racism. Police chiefs say they'll now review anti-racism guidance. With just 50 days to go until the prestigious Commonwealth Games, we're hearing from some of the athletes hoping to get into Team Wales. Held in Glasgow, the Games are expected to bring together more than 3,000 competitors from across the world. Former Swansea rugby player Harrison Walsh is determined to represent Wales in the discus throw.
5: In athletics, we don't get a lot of opportunity to represent Wales. This is our only chance, really. And as great as it is to represent Great Britain, actually Wales really represents the people around me and my family and the communities that I'm from.
16: Meanwhile, Lewis Cumas's first goal for Wales will see him play as a centre forward in future, according to boss Craig Bellamy. The Liverpool youngster scored a late equaliser in a 1-1 draw with Ghana. Bellamy says Cumas is mostly featured out wide, but Wales are keen to boost their options up front. A giant snapping turtle believed to have been dumped by its owner has been rescued from the river at Penclogher Valley Woods. It appeared yesterday and led to a do not paddle warning while conservation experts moved in to get the dangerous reptile out of the water. The turtle is now safe. And we could spend almost 5 years of our life aimlessly scrolling on our phones for no real reason. That translates to almost 90 minutes a day, according to research by Virgin Media O2.
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16: Showers continuing into the afternoon, heavy at times, highs of 17. That's the latest. I'm Isabella Hudson.
15: Back to the 90s.
0: Let's do this. It's Back to the 90s this afternoon with me, Tony Shepherd. A great collaboration soon with two musical legends, Rod Stewart and Tina Turner, both on one track. First,

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11: 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We're rolling the clock back to 1985, 1991 and 2003.

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0: just become the UK's most played artist for the 8th time. It's Ed Sheeran and Bad Habits on Nation Radio. I'm Tony Shepherd. Let's get you up to date with your headlines for 3 o'clock and then more of the best variety of hits. I've got Cassie, who's requesting a One Direction track. I'll get that on for you. And Jamiroquai plays next on Nation. Nation
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5: The top stories this hour. Sir Keir Starmer says last night's attacks towards police officers in Southampton are disgraceful and completely unacceptable after people took to the streets to protest against the police response to a student's murder. 18-year-old Henry Novak died in handcuffs in December after his Sikh attacker falsely accused him of racism. Sir Keir Starmer commented on the case at Prime Minister's Questions.
6: There are serious questions to answer, including how accusations of racism informed police thinking, and we're supporting the IOPC to get to the bottom of what happened. But no matter the pain we feel, there is no justification for more violence and disorder.
5: The athletes hoping to represent Team Wales at the Commonwealth Games are telling us they're determined to bring home the gold. With just 50 days to go, the Games will be in Glasgow, with over 3,000 athletes from across the world expected to compete. Former Swansea rugby player Harrison Walsh is hoping to throw the discus for Wales.
7: If you don't know what a discus throw is, it's like a really heavy ballerina spinning around a circle with big heavy plate. So what that takes is a lot of strength training in the gym, but a lot of plyometrics, so a lot of jumping, a lot of throwing of weird objects.
5: Meanwhile, Craig Bellamy says Lewis Cumas's future with Wales is as a centre forward after he scored his first goal for Cymru. Cumas grabbed a late equaliser in a 1-1 draw with Ghana. The Liverpool youngster has mainly played out wide during loan spells, but Bellamy says Wales needs more strikers. A giant snapping turtle that sparked a do not paddle warning in the river at Penclogue Valley Woods has now been safely returned. The unexpected visitor was spotted lurking in the water yesterday, thought to have been dumped by its owner. A conservation team has taken it to safety. And Halifax, Lloyds and the Bank of Scotland say they're aware of reported issues with their apps and online banking services. Customers say payments are declining. Problems were first picked up at 11 o'clock this morning.
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5: Showers continuing into the afternoon, heavy at times, highs of 17. That's the latest. I'm Isabella Hudson.
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9: 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Tony Shepherd here with you with more of the best variety of hits. A little Prezi for you if you're a One Direction fan secretly. And

0: never give up on a good thing on Nation Radio. Tony Shepherd here with you. Got to say hi to Val. Thank you for your message. Glad you're enjoying the music here and hope you have a lovely retirement do this weekend. Lots of love from all of your colleagues. Thanks for having us on there in the office. Nice one. Tony Shepherd here with you. This is Nation Radio. Make me a
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0: Great couple of tracks on the old school run there. Girls Aloud and The Show, which I've not heard for ages. Great to play you that. And Bon Jovi's air guitar classic, You Give Love a Bad Name, right from the very start, or right from the get-go. It's full energy. It's turned up to 11 on that track, isn't it? More old school run favourites tomorrow afternoon at around about this time. And if you like heading back in time, don't miss the golden hour. Tomorrow morning at 9 a.m, back to another mystery year.
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11: Good afternoon, I'm Jules Buckley. Queues around Plasmarle and Morriston to the north of Swansea, the northbound side of Neath Road. The A4067 is currently closed from the Swan Inn roundabout up towards the A48 at the Wychtree roundabout. Queuing therefore around Morriston Cross and on the bypass back towards Plasmarle. A collision there. And queuing out of Cardiff, Roverway, Southern Way, northbound slow. And the 4232 northbound queuing is patchy from Leckwith, heading up towards Calver House Cross.
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13: Top stories this hour. Downing Street says it's right the National Police Chiefs Council reviews the language of its anti-racism plan to ensure there's no ambiguity. There were protests in Southampton last night over the murder of 18-year-old Henry Novak. He was stabbed and died in handcuffs after a false allegation of racism by his Sikh attacker. One of the officers involved has now resigned. Community leader Kam Singh is worried about the wider impact on Sikhs.
14: Sikhs have been here for over 130 years. They've been, you know, integral part of the community. We work hard. We get on well with all communities. But some of the rhetoric that's coming out is uncalled for.
13: Three members of the Royal Navy have died in a helicopter crash in Devon, just north of Dartmoor. The Ministry of Defence says it happened during a training exercise in a field near Sawton Down, near Oakhampton, in the early hours of this morning. With just 50 days to go until the prestigious Commonwealth Games, we're hearing from some of the athletes hoping to get getting to Team Wales. Held in Glasgow, the games are expected to bring together more than 3,000 competitors from across the world. Former Swansea rugby player Harrison Walsh is determined to represent Wales in the discus throw.
15: In athletics, we don't get a lot of opportunity to represent Wales. This is our only chance, really. And as great as it is to represent Great Britain, actually Wales really represents the people around me and my family and the communities that I'm from.
13: Meanwhile, Lewis Kumas's first goal for Wales will see him playing as a centre forward in future, according to boss Craig Bellamy. The Liverpool youngster scored a late equaliser in a 1-1 draw with Ghana. Bellamy says Kumas has mostly featured out wide, but Wales are keen to boost their options up front. And a giant snapping turtle believed to have been dumped by its owner has been rescued from the river at Penhaglare Valley Woods. It appeared yesterday and led to a do not paddle warning while conservation experts moved in to get the dangerous reptile out of the water. The turtle is now safe.
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13: Showers continuing into the afternoon, heavy at times, highs of 17. That's the latest. I'm Isabella Hudson.
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17: How about some John Secada very soon? Taylor with Opalite, and it's Shalimar to get us underway at 4 o'clock with the Nights Remember. I'm Neil Greenslake, and Philly Jones is on holiday this week.

variety hit. Now, if you're having a bit of a busy one at work, you need a chilled vibe, I've got the perfect song. After Taylor, here's a song that people still do the dance routines on Instagram to. Opalai on Nation Radio for

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0: 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We're rolling the clock back to 1985, 1991 and 2003.
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9: Hello again, I'm Jules Buckley. The M4 westbound pretty much grinding to a halt around junction 47 of Pentlegair. Looks like at least a lane's out towards Hendy and Llanelli at junction 48. A collision reported. Not too far from there, Neath Road away from Plasmarle and Morriston in Swansea northbound. The A4067's closed from the Swanin roundabout up towards the A48 at the Wychtree roundabout in Queuing. That northbound closure causing big delays. And Roverway and Southern Way queuing north out of Cardiff.
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Brilliant. Dakota Nation Radio Wales. Doing all right this afternoon? Work day all right? How about a good soundtrack? Well, hopefully I'll deliver that for you with some classic Kim Wilde in a moment. Kids in America, yes. And this still sounds good. Dasher, Austin on Nation Radio.

0: Thank you, Simon, for the WhatsApp into Nation Radio Wales, 07740938500. Just said, I always had a Kim Wilde poster when I was at school on my wall. I was obsessed. Good songs. There she is with Kids in America. Reminds me of Mark Franklin's 80s takeover. He's got another one tomorrow. 1 hour of a great decade when we have the big fashion, the Rubik's Cubes. The 80s takeover is back tomorrow lunchtime at midday. I've got a travel check for Wales and Celine Dion. That's the Way It Is next.
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20: Hello again, I'm Jules Buckley. Morriston, Swansea, Neath Road northbound, that's the A4067 bypass. That is still closed from the Swan Inn roundabout towards the Wedge Street roundabout, queuing back towards the stadium. And that closure means the A48 queuing around Morriston Cross as well. There's a queue towards Swansea on the M4 westbound. It's very slow towards 43 Llandarcy. Also on the westbound side of the M4, slows up around junction 23, and the brake lights on westbound to Newport towards the tunnels.
19: Travel
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0: What do you reckon? It's new music to Nation by The Script. Man in the Arena is what it's called. And they will be in the arena, in fact, the Principality Stadium, ahead of Take That, and also Belinda Carlisle in a couple of weeks as Take That perform their big circus tour to travel the UK at the moment, and it will be here in Wales in a couple of weeks. News update for Wales, then more of the best variety hits, guaranteed, next at 5.
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15: Top stories this hour. The National Police Chiefs Council is reviewing the language of an anti-racism plan to ensure there's no ambiguity after a teenager was stabbed by a Sikh man and then handcuffed, wrongly accused of racism in Southampton. There were protests in the city last night over the murder of 18-year-old Henry Novak. The Prime Minister's condemned that today.
16: The attacks directed towards police officers in Southampton last night were disgraceful and completely unacceptable.
15: Meanwhile, Reform UK's leader Nigel Farage has alleged evidence of two-tier policing.
17: If the public lose trust in being treated fairly by the police, can he take some action, end this divisive practice of two-tier policing?
15: The Prime Minister disputes that. Three people have died after a Royal Navy helicopter crashed in a field in Devon. The Ministry of Defence says it happened during a training exercise near Salton Down near Okehampton earlier this morning. The athletes hoping to represent Team Wales at the Commonwealth Games are telling us they're determined to bring home the gold. With just 50 days to go, the Games will be in Glasgow, with over 3,000 athletes from across the world expected to compete. Former Swansea rugby player Harrison Walsh is hoping to throw the discus for Wales.
18: If you don't know what a discus throw is, it's like a really heavy ballerina spinning around a circle with big heavy plate. So what that takes is a lot of strength training in the gym, but a lot of plyometrics, so a lot of jumping, a lot of throwing of weird objects.
15: A giant snapping turtle that sparked a do not paddle warning in the river at Penhurclough Valley Woods has now been safely rescued. The unexpected visitor was spotted lurking in the water yesterday, thought to have been dumped by its owner. A conservation team has taken it to safety. And apparently we're likely to spend more than 4.5 years of our lives using our phones without even meaning to. Experts are warning it could be having an effect on things like sleep, focus and well-being.
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15: More rain tonight, heavy in some areas and sticking around tomorrow, lows of 12. That's the latest. I'm Isabella Hudson. Nation
11: Radio. The next 15 minutes, I've got some good music for you. On Nation Radio, Take That, who we said earlier on are coming to the stadium in a couple of weeks. Alexander O'Neill after Whitney. Nation.

One of those songs that puts you in a good mood. This is Nation Radio Wales playing Alexander O'Neill. And yes, they are coming to Wales in a couple of weeks. Circus tour. I saw them before. They never disappoint. It's going to be good. If you've got tickets, you're one of the lucky ones. Enjoy. Here's a new single on Nation from Take That. You're a Superstar. Silver.

0: 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The venue for this is outstanding. It's the Bramwell Hall in Swansea. If you've not been before, it's a great venue. And it's the venue where we'll be hosting and celebrating Wales's unsung heroes and community champions. This is where you come in. The nominations are open right now. So if you head to nationawards.wales and tell us who you think deserves to be recognised. Maybe it's a carer of the year that you know, a fundraiser of the year, child of courage, someone who truly deserves to make a difference. Makes a difference here in Wales, and somebody who you think should pick up an award on the night. Head to nationawards.wales and hopefully we'll see you in the Bramwell Hall not long to wait on the 26th of June.
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2: Hello again, I'm Jules Buckley. Still queuing from the Swansea.com Stadium on the northbound side of the bypass there. The A4067 heading towards the Wychtree underpass. Although there's a lane now back open away from the Swanin roundabout. There was a tree there blocking the carriageway, but very slow on surrounding routes. M4 westbound, patchy from Port Talbot 40 to 43 Llandarcy. Queuing west over the Prince of Wales Bridge into Wales. And a slowdown then westbound to Newport towards the Bryngelas tunnels on the M4.
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0: Danielle's got us on the smart speaker this afternoon in Tenby. Thank you, Danielle. Apparently new to Nation Radio. Only found us the other week because a friend recommended it. So thank you. Glad you're enjoying the songs. Mental as Anything is the 80s revival song you want. It was in Crocodile Dundee. What a great film. In a moment on Nation, travel check if you're out and about. An Outcast, Hey Ya, is next.
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11: Hi again, I'm Jules Buckley. Still queuing out of Swansea from the stadium towards Morriston. It's very slow north on the A4067 down to one lane, heading away from the roundabout by the Swan Inn towards the Witch Tree underpass for the A48. There was a tree blocking the road there. That means Phoenix Way, Valley Way queuing and very slow around the Morva Retail Park. M4, that's slow west of 43 Llandarcy. A queue west towards there too, and a queue west on the M4 off the Prince of Wales Bridge, heading through towards Magog.
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0: We All Know Somebody and Mr. Know-It-All, Teddy Swims' new single, playing at Nation Radio Wales, only 1 hour away, and we've got the happy hour for tonight. You won't want to miss it. It's a good one. And the news update next at 6 o'clock from Nation.
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19: The top stories this hour. Number 10's backing the National Police Chiefs Council's decision to review its anti-racism language after a student was stabbed and died while handcuffed after being wrongly accused of racism by his Sikh attacker. It sparked protests in Southampton last night about the lack of police response to Henry Novak telling them he'd been hurt. 11 officers were injured in the violent clashes. Sophie Martin's two cars were written off.
11: Just carnage, really, for 4 hours. Bricks were being thrown, a bin was set on fire and pushed through the police line. So I've never felt unsafe in my house and I just wanted to get out of there. I get that people are angry, but you're taking it out on people like us and it's got nothing to do with us.
19: Three members of the Royal Navy have died in a helicopter crash in Devon, just north of Dartmoor. The Ministry of Defence says it happened during a training exercise in a field near Sawton Down, near Oakhampton, in the early hours of this morning. With just 50 days to go until the prestigious Commonwealth Games, we're hearing from some of the athletes hoping to get into Team Wales. Held in Glasgow, the Games are expected to bring together more than 3,000 competitors from across the world. Former Swansea rugby player Harrison Walsh is determined to represent Wales in the discus throw.
16: In athletics, we don't get a lot of opportunity to represent Wales. This is our only chance, really. And as great as it is to represent Great Britain, actually Wales really represents the people around me and my family and the communities that I'm from.
19: Meanwhile, Lewis Cumas's first goal for Wales will see him playing as a centre forward in future, according to boss Craig Bellamy. The Liverpool youngster scored a late equaliser in a 1-1 draw with Ghana. Bellamy says Cumas has mostly featured out wide, but Wales are keen to boost their options up front. And a giant snapping turtle believed to have been dumped by its owner has been rescued from the river at Penhaglare Valley Woods. It appeared yesterday and led to a do not paddle warning while conservation experts moved in to get the dangerous reptile out of the water. The turtle is now safe.
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19: More rain tonight, heavy in some areas and sticking around tomorrow, lows of 12. That's the latest. I'm Isabella Hudson.
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0: Something Summery is playing on Nation Radio Wales very soon. The current single, which is still outstanding, from Alex Warren. And here comes a rock-out moment from Bruce Springsteen. Nation.

summery vibe. Then, Steal My Sunshine from Nation Radio Wales. This time of night, I always like a little sneaky peek at Angela J's show tomorrow. Okay, Golden Hour's worth listening to. 9 in the morning, she'll go back in time for a brilliant featured year. You can get involved with the show through the WhatsApp tomorrow morning. That's at 9 on Nation.

0: turned up, then you'll love our 80s hour tomorrow. It's the Nation 80s Takeover with Mark Franklin, midday, 1 hour of the brilliant decade. And you won't want to miss the golden hour tomorrow with Angela J. It's back in the morning from 9 o'clock. Keep the number safe. WhatsApp, worth having it in your phone. 07740938500. That's how you can contact the golden hour and guess the year tomorrow. Travel on the way home, and it's St. Peter Gabriel next.
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1: Good evening, I'm Jules Buckley, still queuing away from the stadium in Swansea towards Morriston. We're down to one lane on the northbound side of the A4067 bypass away from the Swan Inn roundabout towards the A48 with a fallen tree there partially blocking the carriageway, causing queues on Beaufort Road as well. M4 West into Wales, queuing off the Prince of Wales Bridge to roundabout Magor 23A and away from Leckwith, away from Cardiff, queuing northbound now on the A4232 towards Calverhouse Cross.
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5: I know you moved on to someone new. Hope life is beautiful. You were the light for me to find my truth. I just want to say thank you.

It's in the ashtray, reminiscing on those past days. I thought you didn't know where my last name, but that changed. And I traveled around the world, think where you living at now. I heard you moved to Austin, got an apartment and settled down. And every once in a while, I start texting, write a paragraph, but then I delete the message. Think about you like a past.

For middle of the week Wednesday night on Nation Radio, you've got a good listen. You've got the happy hour with me in half an hour. It's feel-good, uplifting vibes only. And then at 8 o'clock tonight, the 8 is at 8 is back with Roberto, right here on Nation Radio.

0: called A Nation Nugget. One of those you haven't heard for a long time, probably. And if you don't know it, I bet you enjoyed it. Aha, Cry Wolf. The guys that brought us Sun All Shines on TV and Take On Me was probably their biggest ever song. It's Nation Radio Wales. It's Neil Green today for Middle of the Week Wednesday night. Hope you're doing all right. Good little week so far. Vibes are good from 7 o'clock with the happy hour. And next, about the travel, so is Big Mountain. It's playing in a moment.
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19: Hi again, I'm Jules Buckley. The M48 Severn Bridge west into Wales looks slow, and then off the Prince of Wales Bridge, the M4Q from Junction 23 towards Magor at Junction 23A. Now, there's still heavy traffic heading away from Swansea tonight. The northbound side of the bypass, the A4067, still down to one lane from the roundabout by the Swan Inn towards the Witch Tree underpass. A fallen tree there blocking a lane. That queue still snaking back towards Plas Mall. That means Martin Street slow too.
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9: Top stories this hour. The National Police Chiefs Council is reviewing the language of an anti-racism plan to ensure there's no ambiguity after a teenager was stabbed by a Sikh man and then handcuffed, wrongly accused of racism in Southampton. There were protests in the city last night over the murder of 18-year-old Henry Novak. The Prime Minister's condemned that today.
18: The attacks directed towards police officers in Southampton last night were disgraceful and completely unacceptable.
9: Meanwhile, Reform UK's leader Nigel Farage has alleged evidence of two-tier policing.
19: If the public lose trust in being treated fairly by the police, can he take some action, end this divisive practice of two-tier policing?
9: The Prime Minister disputes that. Three people have died after a Royal Navy helicopter crashed in a field in Devon. The Ministry of Defence says it happened during a training exercise near Salton Down near Oakhampton earlier this morning. The athletes hoping to represent Team Wales at the Commonwealth Games are telling us they're determined to bring home the gold. With just 50 days to go, the Games will be in Glasgow with over 3,000 athletes from across the world expected to compete. Former Swansea rugby player Harrison Walsh is hoping to throw the discus for Wales.
20: If you don't know what a discus throw is, it's like a really heavy ballerina spinning around a circle with a big heavy plate. So what that takes is a lot of strength training in the gym, but a lot of plyometrics, so a lot of jumping, a lot of throwing of weird objects.
9: A giant snapping turtle that sparked a do not paddle warning in the river at Penhyrclere Valley Woods has now been safely rescued. The unexpected visitor was spotted lurking in the water yesterday, thought to have been dumped by its owner. A conservation team has taken it to safety. And apparently we're likely to spend more than 4.5 years of our lives using our phones without even meaning to. Experts are warning it could be having an effect on things like sleep, focus and well-being.
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9: More rain tonight, heavy in some areas and sticking around tomorrow, lows of 12. That's the latest. I'm Isabella Hudson.
0: Now, the happy hour.
1: 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We call it the happy hour on Nation Radio. It happens at 7 o'clock, Monday to Friday. Wang Chung, so I played it yesterday, it sounds so good. To start things off. It's called Everybody Have Fun Tonight. I'll follow up with some Spiller, Groove Jet, and The Cause, a cheeky little mix for you. 7 o'clock Wednesday night. This is Nation.

It's good that it's by The Cause, Breathless, Warren Remix on Nation Radio's Happy Hour. I'm Neil Green, so thank you for choosing us tonight, whether it be on the smart speaker, maybe in the car or at home, at work, Owl City. This is a good tune. It's called Good Time. It's on Nation Radio's Happy Hour.

0: 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The venue for this is outstanding. It's the Bramwell Hall in Swansea. If you've not been before, it's a great venue. And it's the venue where we'll be hosting and celebrating Wales's unsung heroes and community champions. This is where you come in. The nominations are open right now. So if you head to nationawards.wales and tell us who you think deserves to be recognised. Maybe it's a carer of the year that you know, a fundraiser of the year, child of courage, someone who truly deserves to make a difference, makes a difference here in Wales, and somebody who you think should pick up an award on the night. Head to nationawards.wales and hopefully we'll see you in the Bramwell Hall not long to wait on the 26th of June.
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0: 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Fancy more of it? Tomorrow night, be here from 7 o'clock and we'll do it all over again. Right, have a nice evening, whatever you're up to. And next up, Roberto. 8 is at 8, 9 is at 9, and it's a great late show as well. It's all for the rest of Wednesday night, right here on Nation Radio across Wales.
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12: 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Let's do it for a Wednesday, shall we? Hello, I'm Roberto. It's 8 o'clock. Bruno Mars on the way soon after three massive ones from the 80s, including some love grunting here from Fleetwood Mac.
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There is Fleetwood Mac with their famous love grunts, which sounds a lot like people who play tennis. Wimbledon's next month. There is Big Love on Nation, taking care of 80s at 8. More 80s songs, of course, right now on our sister station, Nation 80s, if you fancy them. 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Or you could stick with me. I've got the cause lined up for you soon. And first, Bruno Mars on

0: Cause, What Can I Do on Nation, as we get into your Wednesday night. Hope it's been a good day. Thanks for having us on. I'm Roberto. It's 8:19. How are you enjoying the cooler, wetter weather this week? Last week we were all complaining because it's too hot. This week we're complaining because it's too wet. There's no pleasing us, is there? Somewhere in the middle would be nice. Why can't we just have like a normal summer with comfortable weather? They reckon that in about 10 days' time, the mega hot stuff is coming back. Some places could hit 30 degrees. Maybe start filling the freezer with the ice creams now and the burgers ready for your barbecue, because you know they'll sell out. Estelle is on the way next. Proper funky feel-good anthem from her and some wet, wet, wet.
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So how's your Wednesday night going? There's Wet Wet Wet, Sweet Little Mystery on Nation. Maybe like Hannah Brooks, you're doing your homework. She's not in school, she's doing her son's homework of building a volcano, living that Wednesday night parent dream. Good luck with it. I'll keep the best variety of hits coming for you. King's Love and Pride on the way. First though, Mimi Webb, House on Fire on Nation.

0: Pride on Nation, where you get the best variety of hits. Someone brand new to play you before 9 o'clock. You may have heard of her, you might not. She's storming it in the music charts right now, and everyone comparing her to Taylor Swift. First, though. Make me a
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0: There is just under 48 hours to go until we could be changing your life. And one message from you right now could make that happen. This Friday night, we're going to give £750,000 away. 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

0: This is the lady who is new to the music scene and just taking it by storm. Do you know the name Ella Langley? You're going to hear a lot of it. There she is with Choosing Texas. I love her accent, personally. I'm Roberto, with you for a Wednesday night. It's nearly nine, so we'll do 90s at nine next. And I'm going to start that with a very famous girl group who have said they'll want to do something great again, just don't know when that's going to be. Any ideas who they are? Nation
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4: On the way for your Wednesday night, the song that Robbie Williams was going to keep for himself. He's had it in his back pocket for ages, but then he decided to give it to a boy band, and it's been huge for them. First, though, three big ones from the 90s. Charles and Eddie are on the way soon and kicking us off. It's the girls who are going to do something big again. We're just not sure when that's going to be. It's the Spice Girls playing for your nation.

0: If you're having one of those weeks, and it's only Wednesday, I've got the answer for you. There is Kirsty MacColl in New England on Nation. It might be Wine Wednesday, but don't reach for the wine to help you relax. Instead, you need to spend time with a dog. Apparently, a dog's enthusiasm is infectious, and spending time with them leaves us feeling more relaxed, optimistic, and less stressed. It's true, you know. Have you ever seen anyone get as excited as a dog when you get their favourite ball out? It's literally like all their Christmases have come at once, right? Playing with a dog is cheaper than the wine as well, because it's healthier. You don't get the hangover. Have I convinced you yet? No, I think I still need the wine as well, actually. ABBA's on the way soon, and some Lewis Capaldi.
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0: is the Pretenders on Nation. Taylor Swift just been announced as doing a new song for Toy Story 5, which comes out later on this month. And now someone else is being rumoured to be involved as well. I'll play a song from them before 10. First, though. Make me a
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0: There is just under 48 hours to go until we could be changing your life. And one message from you right now could make that happen. This Friday night, we're going to give £750,000 away. Yes, £750,000. And we could be putting it in your bank account before the weekend starts. How would you spend it? 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And then we'll make a call. 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

That is the guy fans are convinced is going to be linked to the new Toy Story film. Alex Warren's Ordinary on Nation. As I mentioned, Taylor Swift has just been announced as doing a new song for it. Now, Alex Warren has put a little video up online of him suspended by strings against a blue sky backdrop filled with white clouds, like the one in Toy Story. Will he be in it as well? We'll find out in 48.

0: hours, apparently. I've got Amy Winehouse on the way for you next. She's going to help kick off Noughties at 10. Three big ones from the Noughties. Nation
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7: As we wrap up your Wednesday, I've got some Ray coming up for you soon after three massive ones from the Naughties with a big festival anthem in here from the Killers. And first up... Nation.

0: first one in touch for a night shift check-in. Thank you for your message, Leah. That is for you. Casey and the Sunshine Band, give it up on Nation. Leah is a taxi dispatcher. Working on a Todd tonight, she says. Nation's keeping me going. Always have you on. It's so nice to hear that. Thank you. Get in touch for a little night shift check-in. Say who you are, who you're working with maybe, and what you're doing. I'll do the rest. Get in touch through our Facebook page. Just search for Nation. James are on the way soon. A song from them that had people literally just sitting on the floor in nightclubs when it was played. And some Kim Gunn.
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0: Good evening, Sophie Carter, surrounded by boxes and barcodes, loving the tunes on her night shift. It's good to have you here. There is Eternal for you. I want to be the only one. It's just gone 25 to 11. It is Roberto playing a guy next who has been in the music business for decades. He's released over 30 albums and he's getting ready to release a new one, which is apparently unlike anything else he's ever done before. I've also got Lola Young on the way before 11. Right now, though. Make me a
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0: There is just under 48 hours to go until we could be changing your life. And one message from you right now could make that happen. This Friday night, we're going to give £750,000 away. Yes, £750,000. And we could be putting it in your bank account before the weekend starts. How would you spend it? 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And then we'll make a call. 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

0: Lola Young's Messy helps us take care of another show. Thank you for having us on tonight. I'm Roberto. This is Nation, of course. If you're on your night shift, as ever, thanks for having us on. Stick with us. We will get you through with the best variety of hits. And if you're off to bed, sweet dreams. See you back here tomorrow night from 8. Have a brilliant Thursday. Nation
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1: This Father's Day, celebrate every side of Dad with a card as personal as he is. Like Chef Dad, who won't let the rain stop him from bossing the barbecue. DIY Dad, who never reads the instructions. And Bedtime Story Dad, who does all the voices. So add stickers, your handwriting, and your favourite photos, plus get 20% off with code DAD20. Because this Father's Day, everyone deserves a...
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